0: years old, and so it's been a long time. KRCL has changed my life in a lot of really cool ways. I heard punk rock music, and I toured all over with punk rock bands. I was in Poison Idea. There was the KRCL changed my life. I would have never been down this path. Laura, the punk rock farmer stuff, she asked me, she saw a picture I posted, one big effing tomato a long time ago. And she's like, hey, do you want to do the urban farmer, the urban gardener, the punk rock farmer? The punk rock farmer. That one sounds right. So here we are. We've been here. You guys know what we do here on Fridays. We have music and we just enjoy the culture and things. And everyone's KRCL welcome. 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
1: And you know what? 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
0: Really
1: $8 a month, designed by our own Michelle Otto. Describe this for folks.
0: I'm going to say it's kind of Sex Pistols-y colors, never mind the Bullocks album. It's all good in the Agra hood. It's got me with some implements on the front. And it has the little logo on the pocket that says, resistance is fertile.
1: There you go, folks. And I'd like to thank for bringing in dinner tonight. That would be Al, the punk rock farmer. Everything looks like it came out of your garden.
0: Most everything except the pie shells, which are gluten-free the quiche, came from the farm. Yeah,
1: I love that. Okay,
2: it's so delicious. The bok choy soup, amazing. With the chili crisp on top?
0: Yeah.
1: So there's some left when I get out there, folks. I do want to make sure that the last few folks that came in under the wire on eBay and Soul Party, Friday Soul Party, that we say thank you. I think Chris Tate was one that just came in. Love Soul Party. Never miss it. Keep doing a great job. And Karen Schroyer, keep doing everything you are doing. We love you guys. And now we'd like to thank you, because that's what we're doing. It is Radiothon.
0: Yeah.
1: You are what keeps us live and local. You keep the lights on. And 80% of our annual budget comes directly from listeners like you answering the call. Well, actually, you have to make a call. 801-359-9191. Online at krcl.org. We've got a playlist of a bunch of great local bands.
2: Yes, I'm really excited. These are some of my personal favorites. Not that I play favorites at all, because every band that plays here is incredible, but just some songs that I really loved from bands that have played in the big band room right next door to us. I think mostly within the past year, but they're all incredible. So many different genres represented, so many different, so much diverse talent that we have in this little community. Mm. So I'm really excited.
1: This was not that long ago. This is Balduvian Bears.
0: Yes. Yeah.
1: Oh my gosh, folks. Back. On September 4th, folks. I think, that would have been September. Yeah, that would have been right. So give us a call, 801-359-9191. Support the Agra hood. Support homegrown music.

0: That's Baldivian Bears. That's their Fernway song. They played it live here on Punk Rock Farmer Friday on September 4th, Asha.
1: Yes.
0: Brought their own lights, had them syncing up, very kind of reminiscent of Joy Division.
2: New wavy kind of cool stuff.
0: It's coming back again. How many times has it come back since we were there?
2: Well, they're doing it really good, though. They sound exactly like it.
0: I do, right, right. Okay, so folks, this is Radiothon, and for Radioactive, we do these challenges. Challenge Match for Good. And we invite another nonprofit to come down and join us. And for every dollar raised during this hour or through a special link that we have for them, we'll match it with a microgrant for in-kind on-air messaging. We call it underwriting. So that's the way this is going to work. And we have two folks here with us tonight from the Song Summit Foundation. That just happened, the Song Summit, Park City Song Summit, just a couple weekends ago. And I want to know if there's dates for 2027 yet. But joining us in the studio, Al, we've got Frank Lynch, VP of Song Summit Foundation, and Ford Huntington, Interim Executive Director of the Foundation, but also a member of Theoretical Blonde. How are you?
3: Good.
4: Terrific. Thank you.
0: And you brought your guitar.
3: Yeah, I did.
0: So you'll be playing eventually.
4: When all else fails, bring the guitar.
0: There you go. Well, so folks, we're looking for $2,000. Al, we got to start getting the phones ringing,
2: get on
0: the board. So it's time to call 801-359-9191.
2: Yes, or you can go to KRCL.org. There are very long list of thank yous that you can choose from. 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
0: That's right. And if we can get to $2,000 by the end of this hour, whoo boy, that is going to help KRCL in its overall drive goals and for the next 6 months because you keep us on the air. 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
3: Ellen is president of our board.
0: There you go.
3: There you go.
0: Song Summit Foundation. So folks, be like Ellen. 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

0: 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Thank you, Michael Adamson, man. 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
0: Hey, and you could put five on it like the Loonies, man. 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That's the beauty of KRCL. There's no obligation required. You don't have to cancel a membership. But if you do choose to do so, we would appreciate your one-time or sustained donation. I haven't been pushing the jigsaw puzzle. We have a jigsaw puzzle that mirrors the mural we have in the back of the studio. And I'm gonna be honest with you, Renee, I haven't done a jigsaw puzzle since my dear granny was still alive, man. Back in Mississippi, we used to do jigsaw puzzles together. You know, now the jigsaw puzzle's cheap, man. They have like little letters on the back of them, so you know that all of these are on this side. Little symbols and stuff, man.
2: Those are hard.
0: We didn't have that back in the day, man.
1: The 100 pieces do get hard after a while.
0: They do get hard. They're kind of frustrating, man. And then you start itching for your phone. Like your thumb starts twitching. You're like, oh, I gotta get back on my phone. But if you have kids and they're on their phones too much, that would be a great gift for them, right? And you incentivize the kids. You're like, all right, man, I'll get you like a Roblox gift card if you finish this.
2: There you go. If you finish this puzzle,
0: that's, you know,
3: a good
0: what I'm saying?
3: That's
1: I
3: a like good
1: a Minecraft card.
0: Minecraft.
1: Building portals.
2: Fortnite.
0: Some. What else do they? What else do they love, man?
1: The shuffle. The flossing.
0: That's a little bit passe, man. They do the what's the name now?
2: They're
0: man.
2: Doing scuba.
0: The scuba now is the thing, not the flossing, man. It's right. Scuba.
1: I'm 2 months behind.
0: That's 2 years. Hey, man, Flosses was like pre-COVID, man. The pre-COVID? Backpack kid, man.
3: Yeah, that was Katy Perry. Yeah, going then,
0: he
3: heavy.
0: Then he went on Ellen and then fell off, right? Yeah. Anyway, don't let us fall off, man. Call in and donate to Radiothon. Che, what you got?
1: I think they should call in and donate $10 a month for $120, and they can get the Courtney Blair Mornings on KRCL mug. 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
0: Staple. She also, I believe she did the Women Who Rock Icons t-shirt version 3 with Bonnie Raitt, Etta James, Janis Joplin, and others on there. It's white with some nice yellow lettering, man. That could be yours, or get it for the woman in your life who loves, you know, Janis Joplin, man. Save it, stash it away for Christmas, man.
1: 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We got that one. We got It's All Good. Then we got my favorite, Smile Jamaica with the green alien. I got my red Smile Jamaica t-shirt.
0: I got the red one too.
1: That's
0: man.
1: A classic.
0: I can only wear it certain places though.
1: I can only wear it at home.
0: You get me. All right, we're going to get into the next song. Please, while we're listening to some music, call in 1-800-359-9191. I got Mole Man with Put Your Quarters Up for Michael. Thanks, Mike, for donating. The rest of y'all, get on your job, man. Catch up. We'll be right back.

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0: back. It's the Friday Night Fallout Show. I'm your host, Keith McDonald, here in studio with DJ Che. And we just heard The Mole Man with Put Your Quarters Up. 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
0: All right, let's get it. 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
1: and the
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0: Right. We get our weekly rations if we get that, man. Hey, it's the Friday Night Fallout Show. We're going to get into some more music. Y'all call in. We'll be right back.

Give him a motivation. Oh, check it.

0: Yo, check it. Now is the time at night where, you know, the Y2K happens and we can't see who's donated
1: that's right.
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1: Or they can just tell Kino, and Kino can come and tell us.
0: 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We've got maybe 50 minutes until Kimbrella and Liquid Rhythms, and if you're a regular listener to this show, then you know that once you enter his house, it then becomes our house, and our house is
1: house music.
0: You got that right, Che. Hey, so we got next week, we got a show coming up. Let's see, what we have, what's today though? Oh, we got Four Eyes out of Atlanta calling in for an interview. He's got a new single called Forever Chemicals. And we'll be doing what we do every week, man. Partying down here at KRCL, trying to keep the lights on, man.
1: And bumping those beats. 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
2: 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All right.
3: All right. Well, Courtney, unfortunately, we did not meet that challenge grant, which was issued by listeners who donated before the drive. 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
3: I know that that's possible. 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
2: 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That is so amazing. We've been doing it for close to 47 years, I think.
3: You were about to say 70 years.
2: Oh, gosh, no.
3: I hope to be on here and
2: yes,
3: say that
2: yes,
3: someday.
2: Yes.
3: We want to make sure that KRCL can continue to grow and can be here for future generations. You know, we have 43 different shows on the air right now, a little something for everyone. It's a great way to get exposed to new music, to new different genres, mm-hmm. And to different events happening in the community, different nonprofits, Radioactive, getting people on the air, telling them about events that are coming up, like Grid Comics Fest is coming up in October.
2: Oh, yeah.
3: And they're going to be on again in next week. 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We have to hear from you. So let's start with five people.
2: Five people. Did we say, was it 10? Sorry, 15,
3: 20 minutes.
2: 20 minutes. Oh, my gosh. Okay.
3: A little less than 20 minutes.
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1: It's part of Radiothon. 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The Fall Radiothon of 2026 wraps up tomorrow. Yeah. We've been hearing from a lot of great people today.
0: We have. Thank you so much to Chris Jones. And Chris says, hey, Courtney and Jamie, you're the best. And I love that you played Fugazi and Bikini Kill after that. Chris recently took his daughter to see Bikini Kill last week. In fact, Jamie and I were just talking about that.
1: We were. Chris, you're the best.
0: You are the best.
1: What I love about that, too, is he's passing it on to the next generation. Mm-hmm. His love of music, his passion for music. And we want to make sure that we can continue on KRCL for generations to come. We've been doing this for almost, 47 years? And it's a nice patchwork of programming. We've got 43 shows. Something for everyone. We're able to do that because we are independent. We're an independent local radio station, and we do it because of listeners like Chris. We want to hear from four more listeners in the next 5 minutes, or no, 10 minutes.
0: 10 minutes. Yes, 10 minutes.
1: Plenty of time.
0: Yes.
1: Do it now. Give our listeners, our volunteers, something to do. 801-359-9191. You know, we've been talking a lot about the different ticket packages, but I also haven't mentioned in a while because I think Chris got the mug.
0: Oh, he did.
1: So we got the Mornings on KRCL mug, brand new, designed by Courtney herself.
0: Yeah.
1: And it also comes with a $10 public card.
0: Oh.
1: I didn't know that. $10 public coffee gift card. So you can treat yourself to some good coffee and connect with the local business, connect with your community radio station. This mug is a knockout. It is a milk glass mug, sort of like, I think that refers to kind of the color, right?
0: Mm-hmm,
1: the
0: yeah.
1: And then it has orange, a nice orange
0: logo on
1: script.
0: It.
1: Mm-hmm. And it says, tuned in since sunrise. Isn't that nice? Because
0: so
1: Courtney's also on Thursday mornings as well.
0: And Chris mentioned that there in the comment there.
1: You make a lot of people's mornings. You make a lot of people's afternoons. You are providing a soundtrack and a service to our community. And now it's your opportunity to thank Courtney and to thank KRCL and to thank yourself. It's like giving yourself a big hug. Because it's not just, you're not paying for some corporate service. You are ensuring that
0: investing in your community.
1: 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Everybody wins. So think about the different giving levels that you are comfortable with. Is it $6 a month? $8 a month? Is it, you know, what level are you able to swing right now in your life? Are you able to up your sustaining level by $1 or $2 a month? It's all possible. We just need to hear from four more people.
0: Four more people by...
1: 3:20.
0: Oh, my goodness. Okay. We're in the 3 o'clock hour now.
1: I think it's really simple, though. Four people.
0: Yeah.
1: Four people calling right now or going online to krcl.org to pledge your support.
0: 801-359-9191, krcl.org. How about some sneaker pimps? Six Underground.
1: Oh, man. Oh, no. Okay. Yeah.
0: No, you didn't
1: no,
0: want that.
1: I love it.
0: You don't want to see
1: sneaker
0: pimps?
1: You know what?
0: What?
1: I worked at JMR in the 90s, briefly, for 2 months, wrapping presents. It was pretty much just wrapping presents briefly.
0: Okay,
1: I was a gift
0: okay.
1: wrapper. And they played this song constantly.
0: Oh.
1: I mean, I'd say maybe six times a shift. It just was on a loop.
0: So you're just really tired of it.
1: But it's okay. It's a special time in my life at Crossroads Mall.
0: 801-359-9191, krcl.org.

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0: Judy Mott. She's going to put it on here on 90.9 FM, Smile Jamaica. And guess what we're doing? This is the second Saturday of Smile Jamaica's Radiothon. Want to welcome Gavin into the studio. Gavin, what's going on out there?
1: Oh,
0: 359-9191 is how you make a pledge.
1: It's amazing. Today we've heard from our 1,000th donor of the drive. We've heard from 1,000 people so far. And tomorrow's the last day. This is your last chance to support Smile Jamaica in an on-air radiothon in 2026. So really asking folks to give big. And keep in mind that we did lose all that federal funding last year. It's still gone.
0: Yeah.
1: Congress told us to go fund yourself. And we're counting on listeners to keep this place humming. We've been, you know, financially, I can say, Robert, you know, we've had an amazing year. Listeners have continued to step up. We're working on building this new building, which will open next year. But with federal funding gone and the new building not open yet, we are more reliant on listener support than ever. And so 801-359-9191, we're really hoping to hear from a lot of Smile Jamaica fans today.
0: I want to thank Bill Santa Steven getting us off. So Bill, right on. I'll see you in Smith's one of these weekends. So yeah, so understanding that people like Bill, who's been donating to Smile Jamaica for decades. And so we want to welcome you into what this circle I like to call the reggae regulars, the people who give every time. And so we heard from a lot of great people last week, and we're asking the ones that either weren't by their radio or maybe you know, we're doing something else and you happen to be within the sound of my voice. 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We'd like to hear, we'd like three pledges in the next 10 minutes or so. So if you're a part of that, what you do is go to krcl.org, take a look and see all the great things that we have in the way of like t-shirts and hoodies. 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So 359-9191, krcl.org. Any last words?
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0: Yellow Man here on 90.9 FM. The calls are starting to come in a little bit. So 359-9191, krcl.org. We're looking for people that can average in the thereabouts of, let's say, $100 so that we can get $6,000. We were a little bit under last week, so we're hoping to make up ground a little bit. And the three people that I asked to call have done that very thing or went on the app. So I want to thank Kathy Farrow. She's another one of the reggae regulars like Bill, who started us off in Ogden and right on out of Philadelphia. So Jared Farmer, yeah, I got to host him and his lovely daughter on the show earlier in the summer and chatted him up. So he says, Jared says, thanks Robert for making my Saturdays better since the 90s. Jared Provo Boy in Philadelphia. And then Tim Troutman, Salt Lake City. We don't have a lot of money in our pockets, but still want to send some love. Microdosing the little things that matter, like Smile Jamaica. So thank you very much, Tim and Kelly. So those are the people that are understanding that this program is not supported by advertising. There's no Walmart, Coca-Cola. And because listeners support it, I can be really creative. And so coming up in October, I'm going to do my Jolloween show with the
1: nice
0: special effects and everything. I'm going to do a couple 37-year anniversary shows, one vinyl, one CD, try to recreate that first show back in 1989.
1: Yes.
0: When I was the youngest guy down here, now I'm one of the oldest. But, Gavin, what I say is like Smile Jamaica and The Simpsons. Right? Simpsons, is going to be at 7 o'clock on Fox.
1: Yep.
0: Well, Smile Jamaica is going to be 4 o'clock on KRCL. And that has happened through the generosity of our listeners, doing things like picking up t-shirts, planting trees, and getting hoodies. It's hoodie weather,
1: Well, and it's
0: this
1: amazing.
0: This week when I went out, it's like, and then yesterday in the rain, great to see those rainstorms. So
1: we need it.
0: So yeah, so
1: it's amazing how you asked for three people in the next 10 minutes and then three people did it. So yeah. Thank you, Tim and Jared and Kathy. And who's next? Be the next caller, 801-359-9191.
0: Yeah, so we take down your name, address, phone number, and email. Any comments you might have about the program, that's it. And then you can go back and listen knowing that you have done your part, because listeners are 80%, and the rest of it comes from business underwriters and nonprofits taking out underwriting and things of that nature. We no longer get money from the federal government. We are not connected to a university, so we are 100% beholden to our listeners and local business underwriters. So 359-9191. Let's see if we can do that again. Like I said, it takes about 90 seconds. If you happen to be online, you can see a lot of the things that we're describing, the KRCL t-shirts and hoodies, the great ones that we've got, the Soul Party shirt. We've brought back some t-shirts, and maybe we'll do that next time. I've got a Legacy Smile Jamaica shirt on with the Lions. So how about for the 420 fans out there with the Harvest Time, another favorite show that I do in April. Let's hear Black Slate, Legalize Cali Herb. Let's hear from the 420ers out there to leave a pledge this afternoon to your station that rules the nation. 359-9191, krcl.org. Thank you.